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Units are responding to the bushfire in 76 District. This will now be known as the Portal IC. Command, LA County V2, primary attack, LA County V7 direct, secondary attack, LA County V12 direct, air to ground, LA County air to ground. 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

Houston 156, squad 73, seizure 28443, can I arrest you? Evans, squad 116, lead ALS, in the 158th district on 7700, Western Avenue. Engine 62, squad 101, injury ALS 3780, Elmira Avenue. Engine 163, abdominal pain, BLS 6914, Pine Avenue, apartment number 33.

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Engine 86, squad 64, chest pains, 125, Trenner Avenue. Engine and squad 90, fleet ALS, 11508, Zians Avenue. Engine 43, traffic collision, BLS, Palm Avenue, cross of Trample Canyon Road.

Engine 159, squad 161, take ALS 2923 West 129th Street, City of Hudson, it's clear to enter. Engine 117, squad 135, overdose, 3604, Cobb Road.

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Engine 87, traffic collision via West Workroom, New Mill Road, cross of Oakman Drive, CHP is en route. Engine Patrol 91, Squad 26, entry ALS, 15325, West Robles Avenue. 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

Entry 9, squad 16, vehicle versus pedestrian, Holmes Avenue, cross 69th Street, CHP 0 out. Engine 73, SR 23350, Lyons Avenue, stage out for Sherman out.

Enter 171 as well, 807 Walnut Street. PD is in route. Quint 127, fire alarm, 1551 East 220th Street. Quint 185, squad 182, sick ALS, 1845 Norval Street. Engine 163, abdominal pain, BLS, 6914 Pine Avenue. 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

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Enter 34, Squad 30, traffic collision ALS, Bloomfield Avenue, crossing Valencia Street, shows as an F.

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Engine 23, squad 115, chest pains in 98th District, 10116, Rosecrans Avenue at the Dialysis Center.

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Jane 173, we respond to the injury, BLS. 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

4170, traffic collision BLS and 173, so stroke control boulevard crosses 90th Street, TD is in route. Engine 102, squad 182, difficulty breathing, Town Avenue crosses at Hill Boulevard. 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

Engine 40, squad 90, Ithaca LS 9340, Friendship Avenue. 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

1052, squad 164, chest pains, 3809 Soto Street, PD event scene at the Starbucks. 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

reported brush fire in 149th District, southbound fire at lower crossover. 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

Units responding to the report of brush fire in 149th District. This will now be known as the Carter Incident. Compliment is the following. Command, LA County V5, primary attack, LA County V7 direct, secondary attack, LA County V12 direct, underground, LA County underground, crew dozer, LA County crew 1, Victor 130.70000.

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Engine 30, squad 115, injury ALS, 18906, South Elaine. Engine 236, squad 36, traffic collision ALS, southbound 405, north of Avalon, CHP route.

Houston 148, squad 54, chest pain, 754th district, 5207 Pendleton Avenue, apartment number 7. 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

Bandana Patrol 129, Squad 135, Victory ALS 414, East Avenue K4, stake out for Sheriff on scene. 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

1023, squad 98, injury ALS in 98th district, 15736 Woodruff Avenue, at DeVita, sheriff is on scene. 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

Gen 236, Squad 36, re-respond to the traffic collision ALS. CHP is now on scene, requesting the fire department. Southbound 45, Northbound 1.

Okay, to end squad 33. Squad 33 cancel, squad 33 cancel. Engine 33 sick ALS 44523 North 15th Street West. Room 118, 118. Engine and squad 54 sick ALS 5126 Duncan Way. Quit 153, 911 hang up, 1109 North Gardison Avenue. Engine and patrol 120 outside investigation. Northbound 57 at 60 freeway. Engine 92 Snake 35605 Chesbrough Road. Engine 29, Squad 167, Medical Rescue, East Ramona Boulevard, crosses North Foster Avenue.

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Engine 29, Squad 26, Traffic Collision, Pedestrians Involved 29, 3100, Baldwin Park Boulevard.

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Engine 37, 911 hang up 131, 36937, Desert Willow Drive. Engine 27, squad 50, traffic collision LS 103, northbound 5 north of Slauson Avenue.

Hello, Tanker 47, respond to the brush fire in the 130 wagon incident, Highway 138 crossing 60th Street West. Quinn 185, Squad 101, unconscious, 183, 695 North Indian Hill Boulevard. Engine 95, Squad 41, injury ALS 95, 13055 Clovis Avenue. Engine 28, public assist 28, 13250 Philadelphia Street, room 311,

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Engine and squad 40, traffic collision LS 25, northbound 605 north of Washington Boulevard, CHP en route.

Foot 24, Squad 131, traffic collision LS 80, northbound 14 south of Red Rover Mine Road, CH Monroe. Engine 42, Squad 47, stick LS 42s, 4942, Cloverleaf Avenue,

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Traffic collision, Bell Ash 32, Citrus Avenue, cross of Baseline Road, CHP and Road. Engine 38, Salt 58, 4820 Slauson Avenue. Sheriff on scene.

engine 60, assault 60, 2594 Cherry Avenue, PD on scene, clear to enter. Engine in squad 183, difficulty breathing 183, 814 East Monterey Avenue. Engine 34, abdominal pain, BLS 34, 21833 Burn Avenue, apartment number 9.

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Engine and Patrol 114, Squad 92, Seizure 114, 40304, Ridge, Miss Street. 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

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Engine 43, squad 87, sick LS 43s, 16126 Wedgeworth Drive. Engine 128, snake 128, 28140 Tambora Drive. 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Engine 9, squad 16, sick LS 16s, 12 33 East 74th Street.

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Engine 94, Squad 30, chest pain 94, 6510 South Street.

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Engine 136, squad 84, choking 84, 5773 West Avenue K2.

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Quentin Squad 161, traffic collision, LS 161, 4870 West El Segundo Boulevard. Flume 104, Hazmat 150, Squad 107, Italian 22, traffic collision, Persons Trap 150, 19415, Golden Valley Road, Sheriff's Route.

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Engine 14, rubbish fire 14s, 108th Street crossing Western Avenue, near 7-Eleven.

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Engine 102, squad 64, stroke 102, 2403 Indian Hill Boulevard. 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

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Engine 163, Tree Fire 8000 Park Lane, near the playground on the north side of PDNL. Engine 121 responding with Engine 188, Squad 187, traffic collision with fire, westbound 60, west of Phillips Ranch, CHP and route. Engine 85, SIC BLS, 750, Claraday Street. Engine 86, public assist, 1115 East Bennett Avenue. 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

is in 95, flooding 95, 14733 Stanford Avenue, apartment 205. Life Force 170, squad 173, traffic collision, pedestrian involved, 170s, 109th Street, crossing 30 Avenue, PD en route. Engine Patrol 44, squad 32, SIG LS 44, 2117 Maynard Drive.

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Traffic collision with Fire 13. Downey Road, cross of Slauson Avenue. Engine Patrol 114, Squad 92. Entry LS 114, 17109, Lumon Avenue.

Engineer Squad 54, SICK LS 54, 9630 San Carlos Avenue. Engine 18, difficulty breathing 18, 4585 West 116th Street, Unit B, Bravo.

squad 164 with engine Clinton, squad 13 on scene, traffic collision with fire 13, Downey Grove crosses Lawson Avenue.

as in 42, squad 90, sick LS 42, 4800 Delta Avenue, unit 30 Alpha. Quint 166, sick BLS 166 is 3449 Santa Anita Avenue.

Incident squad 171. Incident 173. Traffic collision with fire 171. Bucknorn Street, crossover Bray Avenue, medium route.

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Engine is Squad 7, SIG LS 7, 9039 Dorrington Avenue.

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Gotcha, 90. Engine 90, we're responding to the river incident. North Rose Mead Boulevard, cross of North San Gabriel. Passerby traveling south on Rose Mead, sees visible flames in the field. Engine squad 87, cardiac arrest, 14475, Garden View Lane, room 1.

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reported apartment house fire in 93's district, 4160 Avenue R. Engine 131, engine 37, engine 92, engine 24, engine 80, Quint 24, Quint 33, squad 93, battalion 17 and 11. 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

All units responding to the reported brush fire in 93's district. Your comm plan as follows. Command on V1, LA County V1, primary TAC, V7 direct, secondary TAC, V12 direct, air, LA County air, crew, LA County crew 1, Victor 130.7000. 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

reported structure fire in 136's district. 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

injured in squad 164, unconscious, 6920 San Jose Avenue. 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Engine 92, engine 134, water tender 130, reported grass fire on Avenue U and 96th Street East. Medic engine 18, injury ALS, 10833 Prairie Avenue. Engine 14, sick DLS, 10717 Vermont Avenue. Engine in squad 107, cardiac arrest, 18307 Oakmont Drive.

engine 233, squad 93, unconscious in 92's district 10004, avenue R4. Engine 73, squad 124, checked collision ALS in 73's district, Newhall Avenue on the 14th freeway. 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

engine 130 in place of engine 92 for the reported grass fire in 92's district, Avenue U and 96th Street East. 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

an injury. Engine 112, engine 84, squad 130, 47932 90th Street West. Engine 56, traffic collision VLS in 83's district, 28633 Western Avenue. Engine 105, rubbish fire in 41's district, Alameda and El Segundo. Quint 31, fire alarm, 15727 Atlantic Avenue.

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Engine 63, move up to cover fire station 79. Engine 156, move up to cover fire station 117. Engine 74, move up to cover fire station 130. 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Engine 143, move up to cover fire station 93. LA repeating. Engine 132, move up to cover fire station 33. Engine 75, move up to cover fire station 80. 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

Sergeant 42, Squad 90, injury ALS 4619 Rosemead Boulevard. 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

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A reported apartment house fire in 32's district, 360 Gladstone Street. 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

Engine 73, Quint 104, Squad 149, Battalion 6, traffic collision with entrapment in 124's District, Cal Grove Boulevard and the Old Road.

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3, squad 134, unconscious, 44447 10th Street West. Engine 27, wires down, Bandini and Greenwood. Engine in squad 32, unconscious, 402 Dalton Avenue. Engine 141, squad 64, medical rescue, southbound 71 at Holt Avenue. 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

Contact Unit Squad 130, allergic reaction 44027, buckets in place. Squad 41, you're being reattached for the traffic collision ALS on the eastbound 105 west of Long Beach Boulevard. Engine 74, Squad 84, abdominal pain, ALS in 130's district. 44134, buckets in place. Quint 166, inside investigation in 90s district, 10037 Garvey Avenue. Engine in squad 47, sick ALS, 5522 Gracewood Avenue.

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Engine 115, 911, hang up, 11855 Hopland Street.

187, squad 182, traffic collision ALS, southbound 57 north of Grand Avenue. 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

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Engine 102 squared 101 injury LS 62th area Mount Baldy Road Mountain Avenue. 0166 190 chest pain 3208 Santa Anita.

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And to 116, Fire Alarm 18431, Wilmington.

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Westbound 105 East of Bellflower. 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

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Engine 76, squad 104, abdominal pain ALS, 143's area, 29708 Silver Street.

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Sierra Code 182, traffic collision at last eastbound 10, east of Gary Avenue, Seafair Route. Engine squad 84, SICK ALS 42146, 67th Street West, apartment D Delta.

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Engine 132, squad 93, Burns, 368503, 7th Street East.

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Engine is 139, stroke 6605, Toller Avenue.

Engine 184, squad 182, trip collision ALS, updated location, eastbound 10, west of Fairplex Drive. 357, squad 31, entry ALS, 13500, Paramount Boulevard.

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Engine 141, investigation outside, 745 Avenida Bernardo. 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

24, Squad 20, correction, Squad 92, Battalion 17 with Engine 63 on the scene for a traffic collision with entrapment in 79th District, 126th Street East and Pear Blossom Highway. Engine in Squad 14, injury ALS 11239 Western Avenue.

Section 61, Quint 118, Battalion 12, reported gas leak inside in 61's District 641, Galloping Cold Circle. All units utilize Command 31, Command 31. Air Rescue 5, reported traffic collision with entrapment in 79th District, 126th Street East and Pear Blossom Highway. 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